There's three flights coming in this morning and three taking off as well. The first one in is about 10 past 10. No cruise ships are docking in Gibraltar today. Your border queue currently moving and the roads as well, they're looking clear. Right now, this is Noah Kahan and The Great Divide. 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
1: Did you remember to take your shoes off? That's Sabrina Carpenter and House Tour. This is BFBS, the Forces Station in Gibraltar. I'm Jacob Dyer and happy Friday to you. Hope you're doing all right. Hope you're ready for the weekend. And hey, we're about to get into the three-song choose-a-thon. What song do you want to hear on the radio this morning? Get your requests in right now. You can WhatsApp us. +350 2005 3201, or you can email jib@bfbs.com. And we're going to get the first request on after the farm. This is All Together Now. It's Friday.

It's The Farm. And All Together Now on Gibraltar Breakfast on BFBS, the Forces Station. It's Jacob Dyer. Hope you're doing all right this Friday morning. And it is time now for the three-song choose-a-thon where you pick what we play on the radio. And first up, the first choice this morning comes from Bill, who wants

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0: the next thing and the stories that they're coming up with. And obviously, I can't be stealing any ideas, but it is fantastic seeing their enthusiasm.
1: Now, that's children's author Alistair Chisholm, and you can find out more about Reading Force at readingforce.org.uk.

Hume at 6 and Room to Breathe on BFBS. We have got your Cafe Carlin in absolutely no time at all. Can't wait to bring that for you.

I like that song very much indeed. Taylor Swift and Elizabeth Taylor on BFBS, the Forces station. So I asked you a little bit earlier, Phanaropita is a vegan cake baked to honour Saint Phanorius, the patron saint of water. And remember, we are talking about all things Greek. I said, was it

Bala K, and I love it, I love it, I love it. Oh, BFBS, the Forces Station. Let's do this now. It's the 1975, year after I was born.

Janazoo and JC Stewart, that is On My Mind on BFBS. And Promises before that from Diplo. Guess what? We have made it to Friday. It is BFBS Beats.

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